I've been out here for a minute, hands clenched as I walk through the fog, blood in the water, smoke in the air, filling my lungs. You were a friend, veil torn, now I'm seeing your lies, full of demise, blood moon painting red in the sky. Under the surface, your dark heart leading you to the grave. Beautiful mask, pure evil behind a charade. I hear the mourning, I hear the cries, out of the darkness, into the light. If you want me gone, you put a trigger yourself. Look me in the eyes.

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2: 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It's hot, it's sunny. 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
4: 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Yuk bareng lagu-lagu Indonesia upbeat tahun bebas dan tentu informasi makanan unik terbaru bakal gue sajiin selama 2 jam sampai jam 3 nanti. 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

0: Welcome to another We Have Renounced broadcast of truth with Pastor Martin Richling. This is where fools are proved by the scriptures alone to be just that, fools. In a world where nothing is certain, only music can help you find the right way. 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

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She knew

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